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0: Les Doc Martens has been,
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0: fut de jogging has been.

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0: Peter, what's a bomber clot? What were you saying?
1: Bomber clot. 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In the beginning was the word.

0: 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It's bad word and indecent language. Yeah. And I born come here, it in Jamaica, so why is it indecent? So I went on an investigation. And once upon a time, I found myself in some circumstances held down by some spiritual vampires that my mouth couldn't move, my tongue couldn't shake, my hand couldn't move, and the only thing could make me move is say, move your bumboclaat and I'm free.
1: All right.
0: Yes, sir. And from that day on, I never stopped saying bumbo.
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Of course we immigrants wanna sing all night long. Don't you know the singing solves the troubled soul? So I'm relaxed, I'm just lurking around. I got a method and you don't. You got a dictionary?

Hello, this is Paul Sears from The Muffins, and you're listening to Radio Albigés, 95.4 and 104.2.